I said this earlier. I will say it again, that Seattle is making the national news. The Pacific Northwest is making the national news. And I'm all about it. It's Spirit 105.3. People are seeing what I see, and that is this area is amazing. One of the sweetest local angles floating around this week is Seattle area youth and caregivers receiving free tickets to the World Cup matches. I just think

0: That's the kind of story that feels bigger than soccer. You know, it's access, it's memory making, and a kid getting to say, hey, I got to be there. I mean, how cool is that? That's only made possible because of people in our community just like you. So a big, huge thank you. Somebody quietly, you know, made room for kids and families who might not have had that chance otherwise. And that says a lot about the Pacific Northwest.
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2: My prayer is that this will not be just a trip to a beautiful city, but actually an encounter with Christ on the streets of Seattle.
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3: Meet Rich from Reach Ministry and Hope is a live church in Pioneer Square. 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
3: 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And go Team USA!
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1: Hi, it's Erica. 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We were just curious, the scientists said. 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

0: So I can replay something that I've said to my bosses or my coworkers or my friends and my family and go, what is wrong with me? Why did I let my emotions and feelings take over that conversation? I'm Taylor at Spirit 105.3. Seriously, I will lay awake sometimes and go, why am I so guilty of letting my feelings drive the car way too fast? You know, if I feel hurt, I want to react. If I feel overlooked, I want to withdraw. If I feel anxious, suddenly everything in my head starts surrounding me and it's like, this is truth, but it's not. Feelings make terrible leaders. I say that to myself now. Taylor, feelings make terrible leaders. Do you hear me? They're real and they shouldn't be in charge. And I think part of growing and maturing is, and part of that healing for me is learning to say, okay, this is how I feel, but this doesn't mean this is the whole truth. You gotta take it to God. You gotta just hold every thought captive. Really, God tells us to do that. I think if I let every emotion become a decision maker in my life, I'm going to build a life around temporary waves that are happening instead of solid ground, which is the rock foundation of the gospel of Jesus Christ.
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2: Have a good afternoon. Getting word of an accident northbound 5 in Shoreline approaching the Kings-Snohomish County line, blocking the HOV lane. It is slow off and on from Northeast 85th, taking you an extra 15 minutes on up. On 520 westbound just east of Montlake, there's a collision partially blocking the HOV lane. It's slowing from about mid-floating bridge. That's an extra 15. Westbound 90, word of a crash on Mercer Island before the bridge. It slows off and on from about mid-Mercer Island. South 405 heavy through downtown Bellevue to Coal Creek, about a 30-minute delay. South 5 heavy into downtown Seattle from Northgate to Mercer. That takes you an extra 45 minutes. Traffic is from God on the Go, bringing you quick, encouraging devotionals to strengthen your faith as a family anytime, anywhere. 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

Okay, let's say we're hanging out and I'm like, what is the battle you're in right now? What's your answer? Okay, take that answer and now give it to God. It's that reminder from Phil Wickham. Battle belongs to him. Spirit 105.3.

The best time to start building a healthy habit is now. 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

0: 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My name's Taylor. So I just feel like this story is just a reminder that we're starving for community, and sometimes healing looks a lot more simple for us. I mean, it's for me, and I think this story is, it's just not being alone. At Pier 62, the Seattle Soccer Celebration, you know, it was like a free public watch party and community events with local vendors and family-friendly activities around the World Cup. Our world still knows how to gather strangers shoulder to shoulder and cheering for something together. And for me, it's just a reminder that that kind of community, it's lacking in our world. So I've been logging onto social media, seeing all of these people from all around the world posting about Seattle and the soccer celebration at Pier 62. And it just warms my heart.
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6: You know, I deliver overnight for Amazon, and I just ran up and downstairs all for the last couple hours. 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As soon as I hung up, I heard Worship Through It on the radio, and then you said, your breakthrough's coming through, I know it. And I was in prayer for that at that very moment. So thank you so much.

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1: For my entire life, I always struggled with self-worth and believing that I was actually worthy of love. It felt like no matter where I turned, I never felt good enough. But one day, I decided that I no longer wanted those voices to rule my life. I remember the day I wrote the song I wanted to write about my identity in Christ, a reminder for you and for me of the truth, that you are a child of God and that you are so deeply loved by Him. And the truth is, no matter what you've been through or what you've done, Jesus loves you and He wants a relationship with you. I'm Megan Woods, and this is my song, The Truth.

I'm Carrie from Orting, and I listen every morning to get my head right. I'm a public school teacher, so I go in with a smile on my face after I've been worshiping all the way to work. I love Spirit 105.3.

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3: And a good evening. We've had a new problem around the JBLM main gate on northbound 5. It was an accident which was blocking a few lanes. It's all onto the right side of the road now. The backup is from around Center Drive and DuPont, about a 15 to 20 minute delay northbound. Southbound 5 getting into downtown Seattle, an extra 45 minutes from Northgate to Mercer. South 405 through downtown Bellevue taking about 20 to 25 extra from 520 to Coal Creek Parkway. Word of a crash on westbound 90 on Mercer Island before the floating bridge. It slows across the island. That'll delay you about 15 minutes. And at last check, still 1 hour waits, up to an hour at Mukilteo and at Edmonds at the ferry terminals. 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
1: You know that good feeling you get when you hear your favorite song? It's not the artist, and honestly, it's not even Spirit 105.3. That's Jesus. And he's inviting you to a deeper relationship with him. 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

0: show. It's one of those cool radio shows everybody listens to.
1: Oh, hey.
2: Oh, no.
3: Oh, no.
2: Hang on a second.
3: Wow.
2: We have to interrupt this highly rated, successful radio program. We've just been handed this breaking animal news story. This is from a breaking animal news reporter, Jennifer, who let me know about this story. I appreciate it, Jennifer. And yeah. Jennifer saw a documentary about Yellowstone and learned all about beavers. Think about this in your own work ethic. Beavers are so amazing. They build their own canals so that they can make their dam that protects their dens.
3: Yes.
2: They're so advanced in terms of their engineering and work ethic. They make underwater stashes of food and supplies between the dam and their den for the winter. So when it's hard to get through the ice, they've already tucked it away for the winter. If the major dam breaches that they made, they don't panic at all. They actually reroute the water so that it launders their bedding in their dens. I'm not making this up.
3: Okay.
2: They think ahead and use what happens to launder their bedding mm-hmm. when there's a major dam breach after they've built this whole thing.
3: Mm-hmm.
2: That's amazing.
3: What would you as a reporter like us to do with that information?
2: Well, I'd like you to feel lazy. I'd like you to feel guilty. I'd like you to look at woodland creatures with a new eye.
3: You want us to look at them and say, they're better than I am.
2: I think so.
3: Okay.
2: I think I do want that.
4: Hi, this is Taylor.
5: The spirit, secret sound.
6: Oh, my goodness.
5: You could feel it.
4: Who is this?
5: The tension.
6: This is Pam.
5: The nervousness.
6: I am at work. We always listen at work.
5: Because up for grabs.
4: Have you been listening to all the clues?
6: We have.
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6: The clues seem to lead one way, but it's not something I ever would have guessed.
5: And if she wins?
6: Well, we have a dead car right now. 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
6: I have a friend who runs a dog sanctuary for special needs dogs, and she recently became a widow, so I think that would help her out a lot.
5: The time had come.
4: Let's do this, Pam. Here we go.
5: What would be Pam's guess?
6: Well, the clues seem to point to, is it butterfly or butterflies?
5: 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Plus $500 to give to a friend.
4: Hey, I think Pam's work for the day is done.
5: What will you do when you win? 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
1: Hey, thanks for listening. My name is Brant. Sherry, who is here, is a single person. I am a married person, but I love how we can talk about stuff from those different angles. And we got a note from Frida because she heard me saying she's listening to the podcast in France or wherever she is right now.
2: I think so, yeah.
1: And she was shocked by something I said, which was that Sherry is happy to be single. And she was shocked. And she says, as a single person myself, I wonder, did he mean you were really happy in your singleness and you love being single and don't want to be married, or that you learn to be happy in your singleness, or what? What was Brant talking about?
0: Yeah, I think you were talking about contentment, and that's always what I talk about. I think people naturally want companionship. I would never say that being married hasn't been something that I've wanted in the past or at times in the present, but I'm learning and have learned to love the life I have and not to yearn for something that is not guaranteed to me and that is not guaranteed to bring me happiness if I get it. Like, I am here now, and what I have now, I'm just going to enjoy. That's important.

0: 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I teach technicians. 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

0: It's Brant and Sherry. Lighthearted laughs.
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0: And real substance.
2: Hey, sorry, really serious.
1: Oh, really serious. Okay.
0: With even more laughs. 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
2: We were just talking about singlehood and marriage and stuff like that. And Frida, who's single, was asking about Sherry saying she's happy to be single. Like, well, what does that mean to be happy to be single? And you were saying, really, it's a matter of just saying, I want to be content with where I am, right? Mm-hmm.
1: It is. That is a decision. And quite frankly, it's a decision you have to make more sometimes than others. You know what I mean? There are times where you can feel lonely or whatever, but you have to make a decision. I am going to be content in the life I have right now.
2: It's true for married people, too.
1: I'm sure.
2: I know a lot of people who are married and might wish they weren't, you know, think they made a mistake, or would like to, like, well, maybe I got married too young, mm-hmm. or like, it's all these things. You could go back instead of reconciling yourself to where you are now,
1: right,
2: and saying this is where I am, period.
1: Mm-hmm.
2: And then if you're single, if something changes, awesome.
1: Mm-hmm. But I'm not going to spend time pining for something that, like you said, there are married people who wish they weren't. So that means that's not the answer for me. Contentment is the answer for me. Enjoying the life God has given me now is the answer for me.
3: More than 2,000 years ago, Jesus gave us the gift of a prayer. And Christians have been praying the Lord's Prayer ever since. 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These are the people we'll one day stand beside, praising God for all eternity. So when we pray the Lord's Prayer, it's a little glimpse of heaven right here on earth. 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

To be honest, I want to worship Jesus every day. I want my kids to be worshiping the Lord. And subconsciously, when we're listening to Spirit 105.3, it's constant worship and praise to Jesus. And it's just something that really can settle in the heart. And it changes your day. It changes the outlook. And it changes the way that we can look at people. It's something that I want my kids to experience every day and just to understand how good God is.

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1: Hey, it's Sarah. You hear it often that you're not alone, but I've got the scripture to back it up. If you feel brokenhearted today, Psalm 34:18 reminds you, the Lord is close. Spirit
2: 105.3. Hey, my name is Brant, and producer Sherry is here too. So, if you're new to the show, you should know this. Sherry has a big laugh.
3: I do.
2: And it's wonderful.
3: Well, thank you.
2: At first, people are like, whoa, what's she laughing about?
3: Too much, yeah.
2: Guy's not funny. And then after a while.
3: Oh, no.
2: They're like, well,
3: maybe
2: I kind of like the show.
3: Yeah, we want to be friends.
2: Takes a little bit to figure out what's going on.
3: Yeah.
2: And that's okay. But yeah, we do want to be friends. We're like the weird friends that at first you're like, what? And then you're like, hey, it's okay. So that's our goal anyway. Thank you for listening. We're really glad you're here.

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1: Don't you forget where you're from. Don't forget it. This is over and over. I didn't even realize how many times it's in Deuteronomy. I thought it was in there like once or twice. The entire book of Deuteronomy is don't forget, don't forget, don't forget, don't forget. Mm-hmm. And God's talking to his people. Like, you remember who you are, right? Mm. And then he couples that with constantly remember the aliens and the orphans and the widows.
2: Mm. Wow.
1: I call it the server effect. I just made up this thing. Mm-hmm. Sounds really cool that I made it up.
2: No, I like it.
1: Thanks. But it's like if you've been a server, you've been a waiter, a waitress, you tip better.
2: Mm.
1: You remember mm-hmm. what that's like? You remember you've been through this? It's like you were slaves.
2: Yeah.
1: I picked you anyway, not because you were awesome, not because you're so incredible. In fact, just the opposite. So you remember these other people. And the fact is, when you do remember the people on the margins, the alien, the orphan, the widow, the vulnerable, the wonderful thing about that is it feeds back.
2: Yeah.
1: To remind you of how good God has been to you. like it's a really good exercise for that reason, too.
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1: Maybe you've noticed this, but some people are fine with other people having a faith, like in Christ or something, as long as it's kept private. Like, just don't make it public. Don't live it out here, and we're fine with that. Here's the problem. I can't. I can't make it private. I mean, there's no way. Like, it's my entire identity. So even if I don't say anything, I'm going to be living out my attitudes and what I actually believe, and it'll have public consequences. Like, if I give, for instance, if I give my money to heal kids or something, like, that's, I'm living it out in public. Like, I think that there's a purpose in life that transcends us, and my story is part of a larger story, and so is you, so that's how I'm going to live. Here's the thing, though. I don't believe that Jesus allows me to use my faith to manipulate you or bully you, so I won't be doing that. But in terms of, like, living my faith out in public, I don't have a choice.
0: You've been picking up on some little signals, some little signs. Sometimes it's kind of subtle. Sometimes it's just a big old huge blowout. I'm talking about the relationship between your kids. The sibling thing. As a mom, it's one of the things that I've had to learn how to navigate through the years. I'm Julie Lyles Carr, host of the All Mom Does podcast. And sibling rivalry, well, it's a real thing. 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
5: Hey, this is Cece Winans. Psalm 63 talks about God's love being better than life. And that is so true. When I think of the goodness of Jesus and all that he has done, I can't help but praise God. He's worthy of all of our praise, all of our strength. The Bible instructs us to love him with all of our heart, soul, and mind. 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Because he deserves nothing less. 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
2: 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Welcome to you. My name is Brant. 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But you're interested, on demand, anytime. It's the Brant and Sherry Oddcast. We'd love to have you be a part of that if you can't listen to the whole show. Again, it's called the Brant and Sherry Oddcast at all the podcast places.

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0: Be once you know what it is, you're like, oh, this is where they're going to tell me I should do this or I have to do that, and they're going to boss me around and be moralistic and stuff. I totally understand where you're coming from. That may be your background, but let me propose something. That's actually a human thing. It's not a Christian thing. It's because humans are humans. To wit, I looked on yahoo.com a few minutes ago. Okay, this is all on yahoo.com right now when I'm mentioning this.
1: Mm-hmm.
0: Just going down the list of their articles. Not a Christian website. One simple thing you must do every time you travel. Three reasons kids should never open their gifts at a birthday party. 8 must-know lessons from French beauty routines. 11 secrets you need to know about shopping at Costco. Mm-hmm. 6 foods you should stop eating because it could cause dementia. These are all separate articles. They have an article from the Property Brothers saying they wish tiny houses were abolished. Every single thing on there is bossy.
1: This is who we are.
0: It's human. And then there's Jesus who comes along and says, look, all the rules in the world, you can come up with them. You can't keep them. You never did. Religion, bossiness, this kind of stuff that's all about rules. You can't live up to it. I'll meet the standard for you.
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3: We had the scariest, windiest day ever recently. My friend had a massive trampoline picked up, flipped, and landed 2 houses down. But he sent me another picture from that same day of his flimsy little yard sign promoting Easter services at his church. 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
1: Question, and they're asking this a lot. Are you comfortable about sharing the road with self-driving cars? 41% say no.
2: Okay.
1: I'm not.
2: You're not comfortable with it? Why?
1: No, but I'm more comfortable with it.
2: Oh, you're...
1: Does that make any sense?
2: More comfortable than an actual human behind the wheel.
1: A lot of them.
2: Okay.
1: A lot of 16-year-olds. I have no idea why this is legal. I really don't. Like, what? That seems archaic to me that we let 16-year-olds... I honestly...
2: Really?
1: Yeah. 16... I remember me at 16. Would I feel comfortable if they asked me sharing the road with my 16-year-old self? No. The answer's no, no, no, no, no.

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When I'm in the car, it just gives me a little bit of space to stay rooted and connected. I'm Laura from Lacey, and Spirit 105.3 is my station.

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1: Okay, you probably don't want to do this. I'm just guessing. As you're listening to the radio show, I'm guessing you're not going to sign up, but they are now selling trips to space on a hot air balloon. It's at $125K.
0: $125,000. Okay, I thought it would be more.
1: All right. It's $125K. You get to go into space on a hot air balloon. I'm guessing most people are like, yeah, I know.
0: Yeah.
1: I still think they'll sell a lot of these things.
0: Okay.
1: Because I think people will get them for other people.
0: Now, if that's an option,
1: right. Yeah, be the Christmas party. Yeah. Hey, boss, we all
0: chipped in.
1: We all chipped in. We know it's been a rough year for you, apparently. So we thought you would enjoy this.
0: Blast off!
1: Yeah.
2: More than 2,000 years ago, Jesus gave us the gift of a prayer, and Christians have been praying the Lord's Prayer ever since. So when we pray it, we're joining believers all around the world, from every tradition, culture, race, and nationality, and even across the 2,000 years since Jesus first taught it. These are the people we'll one day stand beside, praising God for all eternity. So when we pray the Lord's Prayer, it's a little glimpse of heaven right here on earth. We'd love for you to pray it along with us every day at 5 a.m., 9 a.m., noon, and 5 p.m. And if you'd like to lead us in prayer, just text the word AMEN to 89419.
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1: Maybe you feel like you're having a breakdown. I'm Taylor Mills. That's where God can step in and do his best work. He calls it a breakthrough.
2: Greetings to you. My name is Brant. We welcome you. Producer Sherry is here too. Brant's three things coming up today. Hopefully it's helpful, but I try to make these things. Mm-hmm. How to stop trying to control people. Ooh-hoo. Just three things to think about. Very helpful for a lot of us. Anyway, we'll talk about that and so much more coming up.

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1: We've got a Brant's Three Things. Here we go. There's all a big fanfare. I've never hit it like that.
0: Oh, I was going to say, my goodness.
1: I've never.
0: You've already kind of played around with that note, but never hit it and held it. Y'all hear that?
1: Much to the amazement
0: of all of us.
1: Confusion and chagrin of the entire audience. Okay, so three things today. It's three ways to stop trying to control people.
0: Ooh.
1: Yeah.
0: Oh, boy.
1: How about this? Let's just start with this. Just there's a million things you can say about this, but how about this? We try this. Ask yourself, how's it working?
0: It usually isn't. Yes.
1: Really? Is it working pretty good? Trying to control people? It's hard not to. It's out of anxiety. We'll talk more about that. But or are they actually kind of controlling you because you're giving them a lot of power in how you're going about your life?
0: Mm-hmm.
1: And is that good? Is it working? I mean, I just think that's one thing you can start with is when you start evaluating. Is this working?
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0: Grant and Sherry are oddly refreshing, and they agree.
1: Yes. No!
0: Yeah!
1: No!
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0: Yep, just the right kind of weird.
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1: Doing Brant's three things here. Three hopefully helpful things. And we're talking about today three ways to stop trying to control people.
0: It's a problem for a lot of people.
1: Totally is. And one thing is you can remind yourself, this is really about anxiety at the deepest level, right?
0: Mm-hmm.
1: That's at the core. And that means we have to trust God. I've read not a Christian article or about in Psychology Today about how to deal with trying to control people or whatever. Mm-hmm. It's like, well, you have to learn to trust people. I'm like,
0: I wouldn't go that far. No,
1: some
0: ma'am,
1: people
0: no,
1: don't
0: sir.
1: Deserve trust.
0: Yeah.
1: But God does. So, mm-hmm. And he's got a bigger, deeper picture. And that's all saying things may happen. But God's in control of the bigger picture. And we have

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It just is a space for my soul to be connected to the Maker when I need it, and which is all the time. But in this crazy busy world, mom of three, working full time, it just gives me a little bit of space to stay anchored and rooted.

0: oddly refreshing.
1: Can I just go off for a second?
2: Yes, please.
1: Yes, please do.
2: By all means.
1: Please go off.
2: Yes. It's
0: refreshingly odd.
1: Unbelievable.
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1: We're doing Brand's Three Things, and it's three ways to stop controlling people or stop trying to control people, because you actually can't control people. And that was my third thing, actually, is remind yourself of the truth. You can't control this person. Mm-hmm. You just can't. You want to, you can't. And also add to this, remind yourself of this. Do you really even want to really control somebody? Mm-hmm. You really want to? I mean, on the surface, it seems like, well, yeah, I do. I want them to, you know, do this. And yeah. Like, eh. But deep down, do you? Like, Jesus, his style was totally non-coercive. And here's all the powers invested in him.
2: And you see him letting people walk away if they want to walk away. And
1: yeah, I mean, he loves them infinitely. Mm-hmm. And still won't control anybody. Like, maybe he knows more about how to live than we do.
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8: Hey, this is Phil Wickham. Doesn't this world just feel like it's getting crazier? And I'm so thankful for Jesus that I wake up in the morning with peace in my heart, with hope and life because of Jesus. It says in the scripture that if you confess with your mouth that Jesus is Lord and believe in your heart that God raised him from the dead, you will be saved. So right now you can cry out to Jesus and know that you are saved and know that heaven is your home and know that you're forgiven. I cannot wait to see him face to face. I'm homesick for heaven.

0: Brant and Sherry, where you'll walk away encouraged.
1: One thing we got to get over, to the idea that God is way out there and he's removed from everything up in heaven. That's not what's going on. He's right there.
2: Like, yeah, I heard someone say he is as close as your breath.
1: Yes, he's right there waiting. He's waiting.
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0: Yeah. But in that, the end of that is critically important, that God's purposes may not be known to us. He had a purpose for John.
1: Oh, and Jim, we're going to be giving some illustrations of that.
2: And before you move on, what was Jesus' assurance to John there in the prison cell? What did he send back as a message?
1: Well, he sent back a message about the fact that miracles were being done. And then Jesus said, "Blessed are those who are not offended because of me." If I could give a very contemporary response to that, it would be, "Blessed are those who are not upset with the way I run my business."
0: The way I run the shop.
1: Yes.
0: I mean, that's funny, but accurate. And I think that's the whole point. You know, again, so much of this life mirrors what God's trying to teach us in a spiritual context. So you have marriage. What's the biggest issue in marriage typically? Expectations that are unmet. What I expect of my spouse. And then you spend a lifetime better understanding what the relationship should be. It is exactly the same thing with our relationship with the Lord. What are our expectations and what should be the proper, healthy expectations of our relationship with the Lord?
1: Blessed are those who have no reason to believe, that's visible, but yet they keep believing. That is indeed the height of faith.
0: Mm-hmm. And that's every one of us that have proclaimed Christ are in that category in this century. I mean, we have to look back 2,000 years when he walked and say, okay, I believe. I believe he's the Messiah. I believe he did everything he said. I believe the word of God is true and right. So let me ask you this. You had a great story in the book about a man you called Ted who wrote a letter about his unanswered prayers. Share that story about Ted.
1: This is so critical to many people listening. Ted was listening to a Word of Faith evangelist who said that if you believe God, he'll give you money. That's the essence of it. And there are many who teach that thing. So Ted tried it. He's a believer. He's in prison. But he's trusting God both for health, because he had some health issues, and for money. And none of it came to pass. Mm. So he writes and says, what's wrong? Well, of course I answered. But here's the point. I want to speak about healing, since that's oftentimes a pressure point for people. Is healing in the atonement? Yes, of course. Jesus died for us, body, soul, and spirit. But we don't get our complete inheritance in this life. Jesus also came to abolish death. And that hasn't happened. So yes, there's physical healing that we shall receive, but we can't insist on it now. Even faith healers who teach that you can have whatever you want if you have faith, they end up dying. And so what we need to do is to understand that you can name it, but you can't always claim it.
0: Yeah. You know, and I appreciate that. One of the things that can be complicating for a non-believer or a new believer, and probably some mature believers, is this idea of God's omniscience. He knows. He knows the day we're going to die. He knows the number of hairs on our head. I mean, that's pretty profound. The point is, he knows everything. That's what that scripture is trying to say, in my opinion. But in that context, if he already knows everything in that way, again, prayer, is prayer really there to move him?
1: Or Jim, let's go back to Jesus and the Sermon on the Mount. Jesus says this, when you pray, don't use repetition like the heathen do, for your Father knows in advance what you need. And then what's the next thing out of his mouth? When you pray, pray thus, our Father who art in heaven, and you end up with, you know, give us this day our daily bread. So Jesus acknowledged both. On the one hand, God knows exactly what we need. On the other hand, we're to ask for it. Yeah. And we have to embrace that mystery.
2: Well, we're talking about the essence of the Christian walk and what it means to fellowship with God in prayer, and the mysteriousness of God's nature and this whole process of prayer. 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It covers so much about prayer. The title is Why Doesn't God Answer My Prayers? And you or someone you know needs this book. 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And we've really centered on kind of individual prayers, but there's an element of corporate prayer that I think a lot of us don't experience, because many in the Christian community

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3: Hey, thank you for listening to the show. My name is Brant, by the way. And if you ever want to connect with us, just call 855-90-BRANT.
2: We do have a call. They're questioning, well, it's the listener uniform thing you have.
3: Oh.
2: Yeah.
3: Okay. All right, here we go.
4: Hey, this is Michael calling from Chattanooga, Tennessee. You just said on the radio that you all have no interest in controlling anybody. But as far as I can recall, your listener bodysuit is complete control to do your bidding. So can you please elaborate on that? Explain?
3: Yeah.
4: Thanks. Love y'all.
3: Yeah, okay. Yes. I got
2: Love
3: this
2: you
3: one.
2: Too.
3: I got this one.
2: Okay.
3: Yeah. When I was talking about how we don't want to control you, it's like we're not here to control you morally. That's not our point.
2: Right.
3: Like, because a lot of times people feel that way about religious stuff.
2: Mm-hmm.
3: Like they're out to control. Like, no. However, I do want to retain the option. We are issuing listener uniforms with exoskeletons. Mm-hmm. And only in an emergency would I use my remote controls to get you to do what needs to be done.
2: And do we have a list of emergencies? Do we know what constitutes
3: an emergency? It's a pretty long list.
2: It's a long list. Okay.
3: But the point...
2: Developed by whom?
3: Just trust me.
2: Oh.
3: You just the point is, generally speaking, there will be, I mean, only in a martial law type situation, which I would declare. But other than that, I will not be controlling anybody.
2: I feel better.
3: Probably ever.

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When you need wisdom, pray about it. Talk to God and remember, God hears you when you talk to Him, and He'll answer your prayer.

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1: Hey, this is Cece Winans. Psalm 63 talks about God's love being better than life. And that is so true. When I think of the goodness of Jesus and all that he has done, I can't help but praise God. He's worthy of all of our praise, all of our strength. The Bible instructs us to love him with all of our heart, soul, and mind. Why? Because he deserves nothing less. He is worthy of it all.

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1: This is so beautiful. If you're looking for something incredible to do this summer, this family in Tennessee has built a Shire. And I saw it, and it looks incredible. It's a campground, and you can book it on Airbnb.
0: Okay.
1: And it's like little hobbit homes cut into the hillside, and it looks ideal, I must say.
0: Can you fit in there? Is it hobbit size?
1: Okay. You can fit all in there. And it's in Santa Fe, Tennessee. John and Mandy and their kids built this Lord of the Rings-themed hobbit cabins.
0: Sounds like your kind of people.
1: It does. It looks absolutely incredible.
0: Do you think they would let you there for free? Like, just because you love it so much, and maybe you could work out what we call a barter between them and the show, and you can get in there and maybe be the mayor of the Shire?
1: It's probably illegal to say openly on the air that that's what I want. But that's why I said their names, okay. John and Mandy, in case you're listening online or something today.
0: Call us.
1: And they're booked.
0: Okay.
1: Because it's really popular, so it would take a special thing for them to let somebody come and be a part of it. They would have to hear somebody plead and have mercy upon them and say, yeah,
0: that's the way it would have to go down if it were going to go down.
1: John and Mandy are pretty nice, though, I hear. So we'll see.
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1: Some people are introverted. Some people are extroverted. We knew all that. You knew that. We knew that. But those of us who are introverts, we don't like being bombarded with texts and stuff. Just like, wow, stop. But we had this response. And it's a pretty good response from an extrovert here.
2: Hey, Brant, you guys were talking about texting versus calling a while back. I'm a little bit behind on the podcast, and I have this to say about that. I'm an extrovert, and so I usually prefer to call people, but I know a lot of my friends are introverts, and so they prefer texting. And so I have this to say to my introvert friends and people who are introverted. If I text you trying to be considerate of your introvert needs, please text back, because I want to be your friend. Mm-hmm. So be considerate of me and my extrovert needs. That's all I have to say. Thanks.
1: That is so nice.
3: Oh, I so agree.
1: That is so nice. Honestly, she made me think about it in a different way.
3: Really?
1: Yeah. That's a great point. Like, she's, you guys are trying to, you know, meet me where I live.
3: Yeah.
1: And I can at least return the text.
3: I want to be your friend. That's what I love. She said, I want to be your friend. Help me be your friend.
1: I'd never heard it put that way. Mm-hmm. And I will. I'm going to do better because of the kind way that.
3: Now, I will say,
1: do I feel a little reproached? Yeah, but I think it's legit. Go ahead. I'm sorry.
3: I said almost the exact same thing about 2 weeks ago.
1: Did you really?
3: On the show. I did.
1: Well, sometimes you need to hear it repeatedly before.
3: Just a different voice. You need a different voice. So that's good.
1: Oh, I'm sorry for that.
3: As long as we get it.
1: I'm sorry.

just really find so much joy in it. 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I love singing to the music, and it's just really

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1: Is AI the conclusion of Satan's promise to Eve?
2: Wow.
3: 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I like having fun.
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1: Okay. I'll have Sherry go ahead. This is the music.
0: Oh, yeah.
1: I'll have you do the introduction.
0: And now, a masterclass on joke telling with your instructor, Brant Hansen.
1: The takeaway I need you to take away from this particular masterclass is that you can run out of good jokes after a while.
0: And then what, the quandary is whether to tell it anyway?
1: Yeah. And let me try this one.
0: Okay.
1: Yeah, I was really disappointed. I discovered my universal remote control doesn't actually control the universe. Not even remotely. So.
0: No.
1: Yeah, I know.
0: No.
2: But that's...
0: Instructor, would you not say, based on your years of experience, just don't tell that joke?
1: Mm-hmm.
0: Okay.
1: Yeah, I would know.
0: But here we are.
1: Given the silence that ensued.
2: So that's our takeaway
0: on
2: today's masterclass in joke telling.
3: More than 2,000 years ago, Jesus gave us the gift of a prayer, and Christians have been praying the Lord's Prayer ever since. So when we pray it, we're joining believers all around the world, from every tradition, culture, race, and nationality, and even across the 2,000 years since Jesus first taught it. These are the people we'll one day stand beside, praising God for all eternity. So when we pray the Lord's Prayer, it's a little glimpse of heaven right here on earth. 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
2: Hey, this is Chris with Stars Go Dim. And I don't know if you've ever been in a point in your life when you can look back and just say, oh my gosh, without God, I don't know where I would be. Looking at God and understanding how much he's done for you and knowing that the only thing that you can do is give him the highest praise, which is holy, holy, holy.

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If we were ever fighting in the car, we put the music on, and then instantly it was super peaceful.

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0: 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I just love it.
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The proof is everywhere you look at creation, and we've got a lot of it in the Pacific Northwest. 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
1: Hey, what's going on? Thanks for listening to this radio show. It's one of those cool radio shows everybody listens to.
2: Oh, no.
0: Hang on
2: a second.
3: Wow.
2: We have to interrupt this highly rated, successful radio program. We've just been handed this breaking animal news story. This is from a breaking animal news reporter, Jennifer, who let me know about this story. I appreciate it, Jennifer. And yeah. Jennifer saw a documentary about Yellowstone and learned all about beavers. Think about this in your own work ethic. Beavers are so amazing. They build their own canals so that they can make their dam that protects their dens.
0: Yes.
2: They're so advanced in terms of their engineering and work ethic. They make underwater stashes of food and supplies between the dam and their den for the winter. So when it's hard to get through the ice, they've already tucked it away for the winter. If the major dam breaches that they made, they don't panic at all. They actually reroute the water so that it launders their bedding in their dens. I'm not making this up.
0: Okay.
2: They think ahead and use what happens to launder their bedding mm-hmm. when there's a major dam breach after they've built this whole thing.
0: Mm-hmm.
2: That's amazing.
0: What would you as a reporter like us to do with that information?
2: Well, I'd like you to feel lazy. I'd like you to feel guilty. I'd like you to look at woodland creatures with a new eye.
0: You want us to look at them and say, they're better than I am.
2: I think so.
0: Okay.
2: I think I do want that.
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0: It's Brant and Sherry. Lighthearted laughs.
1: I'm sorry.
0: And real substance.
2: Really, sorry, really serious.
1: Oh, really important. Serious. Okay.
0: With even more laughs. 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
1: Hey, thanks for listening. My name is Brant. Sherry, who is here, is a single person. I am a married person, but I love how we can talk about stuff from those different angles. And we got a note from Frida because she heard me saying she's listening to the podcast in France or wherever she is right now.
2: I think so, yeah.
1: And she was shocked by something I said, which was that Sherry is happy to be single. And she was shocked. And she says, as a single person myself, I wonder, did he mean you were really happy in your singleness and you love being single and don't want to be married, or that you learn to be happy in your singleness, or what? What was Brant talking about?
0: Yeah, I think you were talking about contentment, and that's always what I talk about. I think people naturally want companionship. I would never say that being married hasn't been something that I've wanted in the past or at times in the present, but I'm learning and have learned to love the life I have and not to yearn for something that is not guaranteed to me and that is not guaranteed to bring me happiness if I get it. Like, I am here now, and what I have now, I'm just going to enjoy. That's important.

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0: mess with us.
1: Oddly refreshing.
2: Can I just go off for a second?
3: Yes, please.
2: Yes, please. Please do.
3: By all means.
2: Please go off.
3: Yes. It's
1: refreshingly odd.
2: Unbelievable.
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1: We were just talking about singlehood and marriage and stuff like that. And Frida, who's single, was asking about Sherry saying she's happy to be single. Like, well, what does that mean to be happy to be single? And you were saying, really, it's a matter of just saying, I want to be content with where I am, right? Mm-hmm.
2: Like, it is. That is a decision. And quite frankly, it's a decision you have to make more sometimes than others. You know what I mean? There are times where you can feel lonely or whatever, but you have to make a decision. I am going to be content in the life I have right now.
1: It's true for married people, too.
2: I'm sure.
1: I know a lot of people who are married and might wish they weren't, you know, think they made a mistake, or would like to, like, well, maybe I got married too young, mm-hmm. or like, it's all these things. You could go back instead of reconciling yourself to where you are now,
2: right,
1: and saying this is where I am, period.
2: Mm-hmm.
1: And then if you're single, if something changes, awesome.
2: Mm-hmm. But I'm not going to spend time pining for something that, like you said, there are married people who wish they weren't. So that means that's not the answer for me. Contentment is the answer for me. Enjoying the life God has given me now is the answer for me.
3: You've been picking up on some little signals, some little signs. Sometimes it's kind of subtle. Sometimes it's just a big old huge blowout. I'm talking about the relationship between your kids. The sibling thing. As a mom, it's one of the things that I've had to learn how to navigate through the years. I'm Julie Lyles Carr, host of the All Mom Does podcast. And sibling rivalry, well, it's a real thing. You can go to purposely.com to listen to this episode or wherever you get your podcast.
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4: Hey, this is Phil Wickham. Doesn't this world just feel like it's getting crazier? And I'm so thankful for Jesus that I wake up in the morning with peace in my heart, with hope and life because of Jesus. It says in the scripture that if you confess with your mouth that Jesus is Lord and believe in your heart that God raised him from the dead, you will be saved. So right now you can cry out to Jesus and know that you are saved and know that heaven is your home and know that you're forgiven. I cannot wait to see him face to face. I'm homesick for heaven.

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But if not, how about letting God work the night shift for you? 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
1: For so many of us, church has different connotations when we think about the church. To me, there is the church, the physical building, but this song is more about the family that makes up the church, about the people, the hands and feet of Jesus, your community, your family, a place where you can get real, a place where you feel loved, and to worship a God that is good. A little church is a song about that spot. I could use a little church right now.

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1: I'm Josh. God calls us not to just be peacekeepers, but to be peacemakers. Step into that today. Spirit
2: 105.3. Hey, my name is Brant, and producer Sherry is here too. So, if you're new to this show, you should know this. Sherry has a big laugh.
3: I do.
2: And it's wonderful.
3: Well, thank you.
2: At first, people are like, whoa, what's she laughing about?
3: Not too much, yeah.
2: Guy's not funny. And then after a while,
3: well, no.
2: They're like, well,
3: maybe he's
2: kind of like the show.
3: Yeah, we want to be friends.
2: Takes a little bit to figure out what's going on.
3: Yeah.
2: And that's okay. But yeah, we do want to be friends. We're like the weird friends that at first you're like, what? And then you're like, hey, it's okay. So that's our goal anyway. Thank you for listening. We're really glad you're here.

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1: Hi, it's Erica. Having faith is a lot like drawing close to a fire. You back away from it and the coals grow cold. 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

0: It's in Deuteronomy. I thought it was in there like once or twice. The entire book of Deuteronomy is don't forget, don't forget, don't forget, don't forget.
1: Mm-hmm.
0: And God's talking to his people. Like, you remember who you are, right?
1: Mm.
0: And then he couples that with constantly remember the aliens and the orphans and the widows.
1: Mm. Wow.
2: I call it the server effect. I just made up this thing. It sounds really cool that I made it up.
1: No, I like it.
0: Thanks. But it's like if you've been a server, you've been a waiter, a waitress, you tip better.
1: Mm.
0: You remember what that's like? You remember... You've been through this. It's like you were slaves.
1: Yeah.
0: I picked you anyway, not because you were awesome, not because you're so incredible. In fact, just the opposite. So you remember these other people. And the fact is, when you do remember the people on the margins, the alien, the orphan, the widow, the vulnerable, the wonderful thing about that is it feeds back.
1: Yeah.
0: To remind you of how good God has been to you. like it's a really good exercise for that reason, too.
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1: This is incredibly helpful for you, and I'm glad to be the purveyor of this information.
0: Okay.
1: Because a lot of times people are like, oh, you're not that practical. You talk about aliens and stuff.
0: Okay.
1: So if you want to get your kids to eat vegetables, mm-hmm. there's two hacks, they say.
0: Okay.
1: One is you actually give them double the amount that you are currently. For some reason, that makes them eat more.
0: Okay.
1: I think it's interesting.
0: All right.
1: So don't just give them one or two. Like, go all in. Then they feel like they need to eat more, I guess, to make a dent in the...
0: Okay.
1: The other thing is, don't serve it alongside a food that they're really wildly crazy about. Like, if you put it, like, broccoli next to chicken nuggets,
0: yeah,
1: you're in trouble. Like, it's too big of a disparity. But they say, give them something that they kind of like with the vegetables, and then they'll dabble more with the vegetables.
0: So you're saying put a stack of broccoli next to maybe some applesauce.
1: Yeah, something they kind of like.
0: Yeah,
1: they kind of... It looks pretty good in comparison. Yeah. Can't have too big of a disparity between the two foods, I guess. So this has been very...
0: I don't have kids, but that doesn't... something.
1: No, it's all good. That's all very helpful. I didn't mention robots, elves, exoskeletons, none of that.
2: Sometimes I feel like I just keep pretending, and I'm slowly going out of my mind.

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1: Maybe you've noticed this, but some people are fine with other people having a faith, like in Christ or something, as long as it's kept private. Like, just don't make it public. Don't live it out here, and we're fine with that. Here's the problem. I can't. I can't make it private. I mean, there's no way. Like, it's my entire identity. So even if I don't say anything, I'm going to be living out my attitudes and what I actually believe, and it'll have public consequences. Like, if I give, for instance, if I give my money to heal kids or something, like, that's, I'm living it out in public. Like, I think that there's a purpose in life that transcends us, and my story is part of a larger story, and so is you, so that's how I'm going to live. Here's the thing, though. I don't believe that Jesus allows me to use my faith to manipulate you or bully you, so I won't be doing that. But in terms of, like, living my faith out in public, I don't have a choice.
2: More than 2,000 years ago, Jesus gave us the gift of a prayer. And Christians have been praying the Lord's Prayer ever since. So when we pray it, we're joining believers all around the world, from every tradition, culture, race, and nationality, and even across the 2,000 years since Jesus first taught it. These are the people we'll one day stand beside, praising God for all eternity. So when we pray the Lord's Prayer, it's a little glimpse of heaven right here on earth. We'd love for you to pray it along with us every day at 5 a.m., 9 a.m., noon, and 5 p.m. And if you'd like to lead us in prayer, just text the word AMEN to 89419.

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0: Refreshingly odd, oddly refreshing.
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3: Okay. I'm about to.

honest, I want to worship Jesus every day. I want my kids to be worshiping the Lord. 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And it's just something that really can settle in the heart. And it changes your day. 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And it changes the way that we can look at people. It's something that I want my kids to experience every day.

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1: I'm Sarah. 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
2: Welcome to you. My name is Brant. 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
1: Hey, this is Cece Winans. Psalm 63 talks about God's love being better than life. And that is so true. When I think of the goodness of Jesus and all that he has done, I can't help but praise God. He's worthy of all of our praise, all of our strength. The Bible instructs us to love him with all of our heart, soul, and mind. Why? Because he deserves nothing less. He is worthy of it all.

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1: Maybe you're new to listening to Christian radio and Christian music radio and that kind of stuff. And maybe once you know what it is, you're like, oh, this is where they're going to tell me I should do this or I have to do that. And they're going to boss me around and be moralistic and stuff. I totally understand where you're coming from. That may be your background. But let me propose something. That's actually a human thing. It's not a Christian thing. It's because humans are humans. To wit, I looked on yahoo.com a few minutes ago. Okay, this is all on yahoo.com right now when I'm mentioning this. Mm-hmm. Just going down the list of their articles. Not a Christian website. One simple thing you must do every time you travel. Three reasons kids should never open their gifts at a birthday party. 8 must-know lessons from French beauty routines. 11 secrets you need to know about shopping at Costco. Mm-hmm. 6 foods you should stop eating because it could cause dementia. These are all separate articles. They have an article from the Property Brothers saying they wish tiny houses were abolished. Every single thing on there is bossy.
0: This is who we are.
1: It's human. And then there's Jesus who comes along and says, look, all the rules in the world, you can come up with them. You can't keep them. You never did. Religion, bossiness, this kind of stuff that's all about rules. You can't live up to it. I'll meet the standard for you.
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1: Okay, you probably don't want to do this. I'm just guessing. As you're listening to the radio show, I'm guessing you're not going to sign up, but they are now selling trips to space on a hot air balloon. It's 125K.
0: 125,000. Okay. I thought it would be more. All right.
1: It's 125K. You get to go into space on a hot air balloon. I'm guessing most people are like, yeah, I know.
0: Yeah.
1: I still think they'll sell a lot of these things.
0: Okay.
1: Because I think people will get them for other people.
0: Now, if that's an option,
1: Yeah, it'd be the Christmas party. Yeah. Hey, boss, we all
0: chipped in.
1: We all chipped in. We know it's been a rough year for you, apparently. So we thought you would enjoy this.
0: Blast off.
1: Yeah.
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4: 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And I don't know if you've ever been in a point in your life when you can look back and just say, oh my gosh, without God, I don't know where I would be. Looking at God and understanding how much he's done for you and knowing that the only thing that you can do is give him the highest praise, which is holy, holy, holy.

Actually, it's been just about a year right now. I've started my relationship with God, and I just feel so much more of his presence when I'm listening to spirit and music that is better for us to listen to and good with the heart.

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1: Hi, Paul Fredericks here. 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
2: Greetings to you. 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Producer Sherry is here too. 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Mm-hmm. How to stop trying to control people. Ooh. 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
1: We've got a Brant's Three Things. Here we go. There's all a big fanfare. I've never hit it like that.
2: I was going to say, my goodness.
1: I've never.
2: You've already kind of played around with that note, but never hit it and held it. Y'all hear that?
1: Much to the amazement
2: of all of us,
1: confusion and chagrin of the entire audience. Okay, so three things today is three ways to stop trying to control people.
2: Ooh.
1: Yeah.
2: Oh, boy.
1: How about this? Let's just start with this. Just there's a million things you can say about this, but how about this? We try this. Ask yourself, how's it working?
2: It usually isn't. Yes. Yes.
1: Really? Is it working pretty good? Trying to control people? It's hard not to. It's out of anxiety. We'll talk more about that. But or are they actually kind of controlling you because you're giving them a lot of power in how you're going about your life?
2: Mm-hmm.
1: And is that good? Is it working? I mean, I just think that's one thing you can start with is when you start evaluating, is this working?
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1: Hey, Phil Wickham here. A few years back, I found myself in a tough situation, asking God what it looked like for me to follow His way through it, and He responded by giving me a poem. If you curse me, I will bless you. If you hurt me, I'll forgive. If you hate me, I will love you. I choose the Jesus way. And as I read that poem back, I realized how amazing this Jesus is that we follow. But I also realized how far from Him I was, and I want to follow Your way. And it has changed my heart and my life, and I pray that we do the same for others. Here's the Jesus way.

93.3. 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
1: We're doing Brant's Three Things, and it's three ways to stop controlling people or stop trying to control people because you actually can't control people. And that was my third thing, actually, is remind yourself of the truth. You can't control this person. Mm-hmm. You just can't. You want to, you can't. And also add to this, remind yourself of this. Do you really even want to really control somebody? Mm-hmm. You really want to? I mean, on the surface, it seems like, well, yeah, I do. I want them to, you know, do this. Yeah. And I'm like, eh. But deep down, do you? Like, Jesus, his style was totally non-coercive. And here's all the powers invested in him.
0: And you see him letting people walk away if they want to walk away. And
1: yeah. I mean, he loves them infinitely. Mm-hmm. And still won't control anybody. Like, maybe he knows more about how to live than we do.
2: More than 2,000 years ago, Jesus gave us the gift of a prayer. And Christians have been praying the Lord's Prayer ever since. So when we pray it, we're joining believers all around the world, from every tradition, culture, race, and nationality, and even across the 2,000 years since Jesus first taught it. These are the people we'll one day stand beside, praising God for all eternity. So when we pray the Lord's Prayer, it's a little glimpse of heaven right here on earth. We'd love for you to pray it along with us every day at 5 a.m., 9 a.m., noon, and 5 p.m. And if you'd like to lead us in prayer, just text the word AMEN to 89419.

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listened since I was a little kid. My dad would always put the radio station on for us, and it would just make us feel really happy. If we were ever fighting in the car, we put the music on, and then instantly it was super peaceful. I'm Emma from Monroe, and I love Spirit 105.3.

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1: Hi, I'm Max. It says in the Bible, great is his faithfulness. His mercies begin afresh each morning. What a great thought to take with you into every single day. Spirit
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1: Hey, this is Phil Wickham. Doesn't this world just feel like it's getting crazier? And I'm so thankful for Jesus that I wake up in the morning with peace in my heart, with hope and life because of Jesus. It says in the scripture that if you confess with your mouth that Jesus is Lord and believe in your heart that God raised him from the dead, you will be saved. So right now you can cry out to Jesus and know that you are saved and know that heaven is your home and know that you're forgiven. I cannot wait to see him face to face. I'm homesick for heaven.

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1: Hey, what's going on? Thanks for listening to this radio show. It's one of those cool radio shows everybody listens to. And yeah. Oh no!
2: Hang on a second.
3: Wow.
2: We have to interrupt this highly rated, successful radio program. We've just been handed this breaking animal news story. This is from a breaking animal news reporter, Jennifer, who let me know about this story. I appreciate it, Jennifer. And yeah. Jennifer saw a documentary about Yellowstone and learned all about beavers. Think about this in your own work ethic. Beavers are so amazing. They build their own canals so that they can make their dam that protects their dens.
0: Yes.
2: They're so advanced in terms of their engineering and work ethic. They make underwater stashes of food and supplies between the dam and their den for the winter. So when it's hard to get through the ice, they've already tucked it away for the winter. If the major dam breaches that they made, they don't panic at all. They actually reroute the water so that it launders their bedding in their dens. I'm not making this up.
0: Okay.
2: They think ahead and use what happens to launder their bedding mm-hmm. when there's a major dam breach after they've built this whole thing.
0: Mm-hmm.
2: That's amazing.
0: What would you as a reporter like us to do with that information?
2: Well, I'd like you to feel lazy. I'd like you to feel guilty. I'd like you to look at woodland creatures with a new eye.
0: You want us to look at them and say, they're better than I am.
2: I think so.
0: Okay.
2: I think I do want that.
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0: Did you hear that? 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
2: It was going to be so powerful.
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1: Hey, thanks for listening. My name is Brant. Sherry, who is here, is a single person. I am a married person, but I love we can talk about stuff from those different angles. And we got a note from Frida because she heard me saying she's listening to the podcast in France or wherever she is right now.
2: I think so, yeah.
1: And she was shocked by something I said, which was that Sherry is happy to be single. And she was shocked. And she says, as a single person myself, I wonder, did he mean you were really happy in your singleness and you love being single and don't want to be married, or that you learned to be happy in your singleness, or what? What was Brant talking about?
0: Yeah, I think you were talking about contentment, and that's always what I talk about. I think people naturally want companionship. I would never say that being married hasn't been something that I've wanted in the past or at times in the present, but I'm learning and have learned to love the life I have and not to yearn for something that is not guaranteed to me and that is not guaranteed to bring me happiness if I get it. Like, I am here now, and what I have now, I'm just going to enjoy. That's important.

just really find so much joy in it. It's a really nice start to my day to kind of, you know, set my mind and heart right. I love singing to the music, and it's just really

0: Brant and Sherry are oddly refreshing, and they agree.
1: Yes. No!
2: Yeah!
1: No!
0: Woo! Yep, just the right kind of weird.
3: It's really a sight to behold.
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1: We were just talking about singlehood and marriage and stuff like that. And Frida, who's single, was asking about Sherry saying she's happy to be single. Like, well, what does that mean to be happy to be single? And you were saying, really, it's a matter of just saying, I want to be content with where I am, right? Mm-hmm.
0: It is. That is a decision. And quite frankly, it's a decision you have to make more sometimes than others. You know what I mean? There are times where you can feel lonely or whatever, but you have to make a decision. I am going to be content in the life I have right now.
1: It's true for married people, too.
0: I'm sure.
1: I know a lot of people who are married and might wish they weren't, you know, think they made a mistake, or would like to, like, well, maybe I got married too young, mm-hmm. or like, it's all these things. You could go back instead of reconciling yourself to where you are now,
0: right,
1: and saying this is where I am, period.
0: Mm-hmm.
1: And then if you're single, if something changes, awesome.
0: Mm-hmm. But I'm not going to spend time pining for something that, like you said, there are married people who wish they weren't. So that means that's not the answer for me. Contentment is the answer for me. Enjoying the life God has given me now is the answer for me.
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1: Hi, this is Leanna Crawford. The Bible is living and active, and there is scripture for every joyful, painful, and in-between moment in our lives. Psalm 23 is the passage I say to myself when I'm feeling anxious. I remember that the Lord is my shepherd. 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
6: This is Rod from Spanaway. Would you please say the Lord's Prayer with me? Our Father, who art in heaven, hallowed be thy name. Thy kingdom come, thy will be done on earth as it is in heaven. Give us this day our daily bread, and forgive us our trespasses, as we forgive those who trespass against us. And lead us not into temptation, but deliver us from evil. For thine is the kingdom, and the power, and the glory, forever and ever. Amen.
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0: Doris Frank is 100% right. We're talking gratitude on Spirit 105.3. Hi, who's this?
1: Hi, it's Sarah.
0: So good to have you. Where are you from?
1: Mukilteo.
0: What you thanking God for today?
1: I am grateful for the World Cup. We have friends that are coming into town. When they went, they couldn't say enough about how beautiful our city was and how lovely everyone is. I love these kind of things that give the moments of peace and coming together on a common ground. And I just think that that speaks to the Lord's work in our city and in our community and our world, really.
0: He is doing something in our city right now, and it's beautiful to see. I don't know if you know, but Seattle is the top-rated stadium. Out of all the places they're playing these matches, people love us, Sarah.
1: That's crazy. That warms my heart, because I feel like in recent years, the city just hasn't been the same, and it just warms my heart to hear people's comments about it, and I'm thinking, hallelujah, thank you, Lord. We needed this.
0: Amen.
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1: Hey, this is Cece Winans. Psalm 63 talks about God's love being better than life. And that is so true. When I think of the goodness of Jesus and all that he has done, I can't help but praise God. He's worthy of all of our praise, all of our strength. The Bible instructs us to love him with all of our heart, soul, and mind. 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

Welcome to Seattle. 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

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Truly, it picks up me every single morning, and it just settles your heart. I am Brielle from Sandwich, Washington, and I love Spirit 105.3.

0: Love is the duct tape of life. It's Spirit 105.3. My name is Erica. Who do you run to when you are overjoyed? Stole just coached Norway to an awesome victory in the World Cup. And as soon as the match ended, he ran to his wife, Anakin, in the stands. He gave her a big kiss, like a giant kiss, and they celebrated in front of everybody. See, Anakin was there for Stole when he was still playing soccer and suffered a massive heart attack. His heart stopped for 7 minutes and he was clinically dead, but God wasn't done with him. And Anakin stood by him as his soccer career ended and his coaching career began. She ran to him at his most scariest moment, and at his most joyful moment, he ran to her.
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2: Good morning. In Sumner on West 410 at Valley Avenue, we've got a crash blocking the left lane. That's got things backed up to 166th Avenue. Then out of Renton on North 167, just starting to slow down right around 405. Traffic is from World Concern. 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
0: Thank you, Donna. 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
3: Oh, thank you. A little bit drizzly in some places to start off the morning. Going to be very cool and cloudy by summer standards for this Friday. We'll be in the mid-60s today. Chance for some rain and more mild temperatures this weekend. If you're counting the hours till the weekend in Des Moines, 57 degrees at 541.
0: Or in Shoreline. 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They are ahead of you. 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
0: 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My hope is that when we slide out of the booth, we both feel a little closer to Jesus. 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
1: I am doing great.
0: Good. Even though it's cloudy.
1: Even though it's cloudy, God is still shining.
0: God is still shining. Come on.

0: Not even a rainy Friday. Spirit 105.3. Good morning. I'm Erica. You know, I don't have a dog, so I really enjoy going to the dog park on Marina Beach. It's like a commercial for joy, you know? And so last night, though, Lovey the bulldog got in trouble, right? She kept running toward the water with her friends who were not bulldogs, and her human would yell, "Lovey! No, Lovey!" I kind of felt bad for her until Will, my husband, said, "Honey, bulldogs can't swim." And I never thought about it, but that is so true. That little girl would sink like a stone. Lovey's human stopped her from doing what she wanted to do because he loves her. Even though Lovey was confused, he was doing what was best for her. Because that's what best friends do.
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2: In Tukwila on West 18, just past 51st Avenue, we've got a crash blocking the two left lanes. It is backed up to I-5 right now. That may affect a trip to the airport. In Federal Way on North 5 at Highway 18, someone is stuck blocking part of the exit to East 18, and that is slowing things down to 375th. Traffic is from World Concern. 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
0: Thank you, Donna. Bremerton Bridge Blast is back, baby. How many bees can I fit in one sentence? The largest bridge fireworks show on the West Coast is going down tomorrow night at 10:15 p.m. And that's not the only thing that's back. Producer Max, welcome.
3: Hey, glad to be back. Well, it's a little bit drizzly in some spots to start the morning. It'll be pretty cool and cloudy for you on this Friday. About going to get up to maybe the upper 60s today. Chance for some rain, more mild temperatures as we hit towards the weekend. If you're watching soccer highlights this morning in Woodinville, 56 degrees for you at 6:01.
0: Thanks, Max. Have s'mores after sunset in a new backyard. 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Something to bless you now from Jesus. "Behold, I stand at the door and knock. If anyone hears my voice and opens the door, I will come in and eat with him and he with me."

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2: With God, you can face anything. Hi, Paul Fredericks here. 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

0: rain back this morning, but I gotta tell you, I think it's kind of refreshing. Spirit 1053. Hi there, I'm Erica. Do you text people who you love in your own house? Like you're in one room, they're in another. The other night, I texted my husband, what year did we go to Barcelona? We went on a business trip together. It was so much fun. And so I heard nothing. And then when he came to bed later, he just looks at me and he goes, 2002. And it took me a second. Then I went, oh, okay. That's when we went to Barcelona. Glad I wasn't choking. Babe, help! 2 hours later.
1: 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You won't want to miss it. Let's set Seattle on fire. I'm gonna set my world on fire. 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
6: Hey, this is Chris with Stars Go Dim. And I don't know if you've ever been in a point in your life when you can look back and just say, oh my gosh, without God, I don't know where I would be. Looking at God and understanding how much He's done for you and knowing that the only thing that you can do is give Him the highest praise, which is holy, holy, holy.

0: I'm Laura from Lacey, and I love listening to Spirit 105.3. It just is a space for my soul to be connected to the Maker when I need it, and which is all the time. But in this crazy busy world, mom of three, working full time, it just gives me a little bit of space to stay anchored and rooted.
1: Okay. I'm about to-

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Spirit 105.3, happy Friday. My name is Erica, and my dear friend Lana had a problem, a big problem. It was time to start packing for a family trip to Scotland, and her family's passports were nowhere to be found. She looked everywhere. Her husband, Jacob, looked everywhere. You know this feeling. Oh, it's so hard. They seriously talked about having to cancel the trip. Later, Lana was with some friends, and one of them prayed out loud that the passwords, that the passports would show up. 5 minutes later, Jacob texted, "The passports were found. They're going to be eating haggis this weekend." Praise God for that.

0: 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I love it. One of her concerts recently, she was worshiping so hard, her glasses started sliding down her nose. She's like, this is evidence that we're having a good time, isn't it?
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2: In Tukwila on West 518, just past 51st Avenue, there's a crash blocking the two left lanes. That is backing things up to the West Valley Highway, probably affecting just a little bit of your time to the airport. In Seattle on North 5 at I-90, a crash is blocking the right lane of the ramp from West 90, so just be careful there. And in Linwood on North 405 at I-5, a crash is blocking part of the off-ramp, so keep an eye out for that. Traffic is from World Concern. 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
0: Thank you, Donna. Spirit 105.3 fam, we are walking for the babies and their mamas and daddies tomorrow morning. The PNW Walk for Life is going down at Fort Silicon Park in Lakewood tomorrow morning. Can't wait to meet you there. And it's so good to have producer Max back.
3: Oh, thank you so much. It was good to be on vacation, but also good to be back. A little bit rainy this morning in some places, especially on the east side. Going to be cool and cloudy for you on this Friday in the mid-60s temperature-wise. The weekend going to look the same. A lot of mild temperatures and a chance for some more rain. If you're giving your kids yellow cards this morning in Yelm, it's 54 degrees at 627.
0: Is that a soccer reference?
3: It is.
0: What does it mean?
3: It's like a pretty serious foul. Not the most serious, but like, you know, you definitely did something wrong.
0: Oh boy. Thank you, producer Max. Let the kids ride bikes till the sky turns pink at 9 p.m. in a new neighborhood, unless they have a yellow card. 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Something to make you smile now from Wholesome Things. I went to discharge a toddler from the hospital and found a med student in the room carefully bandaging her owl stuffy, who had a broken wing. He left the toddler clear, stuffy care instructions and some stickers. The future of medicine is bright. I agree.

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Yes, even in traffic. 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

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I'm Erica. 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Text SUMMER to 89419. I'll see you in July.

0: Beautiful, singing you into your Friday on Spirit 105.3. I'm Erica. Super thankful for 50 summers with Wild Waves in the PNW. I don't know if you heard, though. They're closing their doors after this season. Weston from Wild Waves is our very special guest this morning. Man, I know you guys are going out with a bang, though, so I'm excited for that.
1: Yeah, you know, we're excited, too, you know, but what a bummer.
0: I'm curious, Weston, what your fans are saying when people come to the park or you're getting emails or, you know, messages in your Instagram inbox. What are people saying about Wild Waves?
1: It's been almost, you know, mostly positive. People are just upset that they're losing their hometown regional park.
0: Yeah.
1: And no one's going to have the option anymore for something like this that's close. So it's mixed emotions for people. So it's sharing memories, talking about the past. And a lot of people are revisiting the park and reliving those memories. And they're making new ones. So a lot of guests that maybe haven't been here in, you know, 5-10 years are really flooding in to just kind of say goodbye to the park.
0: Oh, more with Weston from Wild Waves coming up on the show.
2: More than 2,000 years ago, Jesus gave us the gift of a prayer. And Christians have been praying the Lord's Prayer ever since. So when we pray it, we're joining believers all around the world from every tradition, culture, race, and nationality, and even across the 2,000 years since Jesus first taught it. These are the people we'll one day stand beside, praising God for all eternity. So when we pray the Lord's Prayer, it's a little glimpse of heaven right here on earth. We'd love for you to pray it along with us every day at 5 a.m., 9 a.m., noon, and 5 p.m. And if you'd like to lead us in prayer, just text the word AMEN to 89419.
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Megan Woods, laying the foundation of peace for your day on Spirit 105.3. Happy Friday. My name is Erica, reminding you that everything over your head is under God's feet, so you can have joy this morning. In the

0: just loves you. Receive that this morning. It's something to celebrate. Spirit 1053. I'm Erica. Landon just graduated high school in Seattle, and he did something incredible to celebrate. Landon's grandparents, Paul and Donna, are some of my dearest friends from our small group. And they were telling us the other night that Landon summited Mount Rainier with some friends. But not only did he do that, when he got to the top, guess what he pulled out of his backpack? His cap and gown. And he put that on at the top of Mount Rainier. So here's my question. When Landon graduates college, is he doing Everest? Whoa, dude!
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2: Thanks, Ray. Well, we've got an awful lot of crashes on ramps right now. In Federal Way on North 5 at Highway 18, a crash is blocking part of the off-ramp to East 18. It is slow from Wapato Way East. In Tukwila on North 405 at the West Valley Highway, there's a crash blocking the left side of the ramp to North 405. Also in Tukwila on West 518 at 51st Avenue, there's a crash there that's blocking part of the on-ramp. And Seattle on North 5 at I-90, there's an accident blocking part of the on-ramp to North 5, and in Linwood on North 405 at I-5, a crash is blocking part of that off-ramp to South 5. And all this tells me is that those ramps are really slick, so be careful.
0: Okay.
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0: Thank you, Donna. Isn't it nice to have producer Max back?
2: Yes,
0: we're all
2: so
0: together.
2: Glad. I feel like everything's complete now.
0: Yeah. Appreciate you. It's part treasure hunt, part bargain shopping. The PNW flea market is going down today and tomorrow at the Kitsap County Fairgrounds in Bremerton.
3: Well, your fans and air conditioner is getting a little bit of a break today. Might even see a little bit of rain throughout the course of your Friday. Cool. Cool and cloudy, a little bit breezy as well. Temperatures only going to top out in the mid-60s. Weekend looking like it's going to be more mild temperatures and a chance for some showers. If you're hitting the road this weekend in Auburn, it's 58 degrees at 7:02.
0: 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Something to make you smile now from the dad. Took my son to the zoo yesterday for the first time ever, and I realized I hadn't explained what a hippo was, because he just kept asking me to go back and see the toothpick. Okay, hippos are now forever toothpicks.

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1: Hey, it's Josh. The battle belongs to God. Phew, what a relief.

0: Spirit 105.3. Good morning. I'm Erica, and I love wedding traditions. Our dear friend Angie, who doubles as the promotions director at Spirit 105.3, is getting married in just a couple of weeks to the love of her life, Tim, and they're both Ukrainian. So we had a bridal shower here at the station just days ago, and they were telling stories about Ukrainian weddings. I didn't know this, but Ukrainian parents pray over their kids in the middle of the ceremony. It's actually quite beautiful. But what Tim was saying is that usually each parent takes about 10 minutes to pray because the mamas can't stop crying and the dads are trying not to cry. How sweet is that? Hi, this is Taylor.
1: The Spirit Secret Sound.
2: Oh my goodness.
1: You can feel it.
0: Who is this?
1: The tension.
2: This is Pam.
1: The nervousness.
2: I am at work. We always listen at work.
1: Because up for grabs.
0: Have you been listening to all the clues?
2: We have.
1: $9,135 in the Elite Roofing Piggy Bank.
2: The clues seem to lead one way, but it's not something I ever would have guessed.
1: And if she wins?
2: Well, we have a dead car right now. We have some home repairs that need done. And we have some bills that could be paid.
1: There's also $500 to give to a friend.
2: I have a friend who runs a dog sanctuary for special needs dogs, and she recently became a widow, so I think that would help her out a lot.
1: The time had come.
0: Let's do this, Pam. Here we go.
1: What would be Pam's guess?
2: Well, the clues seem to point to, is it butterfly or butterflies?
1: And then? Congratulations, Pam and Gig Harbor, winner of the Spirit Secret Sound. What do you say we do it again? A new Secret Sound will debut July 1st with $525 to win in the Elite Riffing Piggy Bank. Plus $500 to give to a friend.
0: Yeah, I think Pam's work for the day is done.
1: What will you do when you win? Spirit 105.3.
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1: Talking about what refreshes you on the weekend. 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Do tell.
2: Belgian waffles after sleeping in. A nice brunch with Belgian waffles and my 10 kids, wife, and whipped cream, strawberries, chocolate chips, sprinkles,
1: wow,
2: drizzle, syrup, whatever. Whatever they want, we put it all on there. It's wonderful.
1: Okay, it sounds wonderful, but I got to know, how many Belgian waffles for 10 kids and you and the wife?
2: Somewhere between 12 and 15.
1: That is awesome. You sound like a happy man.
2: I'm very blessed, very blessed.
1: How is the Lord blessing your family right now?
2: He works in wonderful ways. We have a couple graduates, college and high school. We got girls growing up fast. Boys finishing, getting out of the house, and just, we might even be closing down a house here pretty soon, so we have a little bit more room. That would be a huge blessing. That's currently a prayer request, not quite a blessing yet. So
1: you got it. Well, Jim, just for sharing your life here this morning on the radio, you've won a beautiful new NIV Application Bible and a copy of Bart from Mercy Me's new book, Even If.
2: Oh, that's amazing. Thanks so much.
1: You're welcome, and happy summertime.
2: Oh, thank you.
1: Save a Belgian waffle for me.
2: All right.
1: I'm hungry.
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4: Well, most of our earlier issues have cleared, but we still have a couple. In Seattle on North 5 at Alboro Place, a crash is blocking the center lane, backing things up to Midboring Field. Then in Tukwila on North 405 at the West Valley Highway, a crash is blocking part of the ramp to North 405. Just be careful there. And if you're heading out of Renton on North 167, it does get crowded at 405, and that continues on North 405 to 44th. Traffic is from the Prayer Community and Spirit 105.3. 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
5: Thank you so much. Well, a little cloudy and gray on what is technically a summer Friday. Temperature is going to be in the mid-60s today. Might even see some drizzles throughout the course of the day, especially in the evening time. More mild temperatures with a chance of rain as we head toward the weekend. If you're whipping up some waffles this morning in DuPont, it's 58 degrees for you at 728.
1: You know, I think this is the first official Friday of summer.
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1: wow.
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1: 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Something to inspire you now from Jensen Franklin. Your greatest days are not behind you. They are ahead of you. God said he knows the plans he has for you. And they are good, yo.
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0: Well, this is fun and kind of bittersweet, too. We have Weston from Wild Waves on the show this morning. Welcome to Spirit 105.3.
1: Thanks, Erica. Great to be on the show.
0: I heard that you guys are closing your doors after 50 years. How come?
1: Oh, we are. It's a huge bummer here at Wild Waves. So, you know, Wild Waves has sustained millions of dollars in losses since reopening after COVID. There's all the rising operational costs, a bunch of factors that really makes doing business unaffordable.
0: Yeah. There are so many rumors around, like somebody is going to save Wild Waves. Can you confirm any of that?
1: No, I can't. I wish I could. I would love for someone to come in and step in and save Wild Waves. I mean, can you imagine the Puget Sound region without Wild Waves?
0: No.
1: I mean, we've all grown up here. You know, I'm 44 years old. I have kids. I'm not going to be able to bring my kids to the park to ride the rides that I used to love. Like, what are we going to do in the Pacific Northwest when it heats up?
0: I know. I'm still hoping that somebody, like with big bucks, a Jeff Bezos or a Bill Gates, will come in and say, I'm saving the day.
1: Well, Erica, you need to help me. You know, go find those people and bring them here.
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3: 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It's not for him. He's not needy. Mm-hmm. Yeah, it's for us, everything. But when you start to understand that, you start to appreciate it and you delight in it. Like, that's for me. 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
11: You know, I deliver overnight for Amazon, and I just ran up and downstairs all for the last couple hours. I'm sweaty, I'm gross, I'm tired, I'm headed home. I was just on the line with my rental company. Our rent is going through the roof. My husband and I are both looking for jobs. As soon as I hung up, I heard Worship Through It on the radio, and then you said, your breakthrough's coming through, I know it. And I was in prayer for that at that very moment. So thank you so much.

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Hi, this is Champ. I actually grew up listening to Spirit 105.3. My mom and I would jam out in the car. Yeah, it's just always been a part of my everyday. Fantastic way to start the day every morning as I'm driving into work. And just thank you. Thank you for being there. Spirit.

0: Peter Burton bringing the Friday vibes to Spirit 105.3. I'm Erica. Good morning. You never forget the first time you get stung, right? Especially when you're a kid. And you also always remember who took care of you. For most of us, it's mom, dad, grandma, grandpa. Not for my niece, Kenzie. Ken's and my nephew, Matthew, were out playing ball in the backyard, and the ball hit a yellow jacket's nest and stung them both. They were both in pain, but Matthew, who's 7 years old, 2 years younger than Kenzie, was right there helping her. Chivalry is alive and well. I wonder if he's going to grow up and be an EMT or something. So proud of my Matt.
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2: In Everett on West 2, just before Homemakers Road, somebody is stuck in the left lane and it is backed up to the end of the trestle. Then in Seattle on North 5 near Seneca, a crash is blocking the carpool lane. That's affecting you to Holgate. And our big slow spot is in Renton on North 405. It's crowded from Highway 169 to 44th. Traffic is from passion meets purpose. 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
0: Donna, you are naturally good at getting us where we need to go with a smile.
2: Well, thanks.
0: Thank you. Wow. Hey, Bremerton, Bridge Blast is back, baby. The largest bridge fireworks show on the West Coast is going down tomorrow night at 10:15 p.m. That's not the only thing that's back. Producer Max, it's so good to have you back in the studio.
3: Oh, thank you so much. Well, a little bit gray here on this Friday. Temperatures only going to be in the mid-60s. Don't be surprised if you see a raindrop or two today, especially later on. Have a chance for some more rain and temperatures kind of like this. It's going to be a calm weather weekend. If you're watching soccer highlights this morning in Monroe, it's 57 degrees for you at 8:03.
0: Thank you so much, Max. Accidents happen. Be prepared. Like a Mariners fan, bring in hope into the ninth inning. There's still so much hope, I believe it. 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Something to bless you now from Jesus. Behold, I stand at the door and knock. If anyone hears my voice and opens the door, I will come into him and eat with him and he with me. You know that's a standing invitation, right?

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1: Hi there, I'm Steve. Hey, have you heard what God says about you? He says you're a new creation in Christ. You're his child, justified, redeemed, and loved.

0: Spirit 105.3, the place in the PNW where you're always going to hear hope. I'm Erica with my pal David from Victory Beyond the Cup. We're so excited because everybody is loving Seattle. We've been rated the number one stadium of all the places where the World Cup is going down right now in our country and around the world. How cool is that? David, I think it's awesome. Today we've got Egypt versus Iran at Seattle Stadium. But how cool is it that the Lord is bringing people from around the world to our city?
1: That's right. What's interesting is we often forget that we have these nations among us as well, already living among us.
0: Yes.
1: We're a pretty diverse metropolitan area, and people are excited to watch the game. People let their guards down relationally. They're excited to get to meet other people from other nations. And so it's just a really, really fun time. There's some incredible opportunities to partner with immigrant churches. There's an opportunity to get to know folks that we normally wouldn't engage with.
0: Exactly. So much opportunity. Love it.
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Well, to be honest, I want to worship Jesus every day. I want my kids to be worshiping the Lord. And consciously, when we're listening to Spirit 105.3, it's constant worship and praise to Jesus. And it's just something that really can settle in the heart. And it changes your day. It changes the outlook. And it changes the way that we can look at people. It's something that I want my kids to experience every day.

0: Anybody want to take Wild Waves back with me? Spirit 105.3. I'm Erica. It's a place where you've made so many memories over the years, and it's the last season. They're closing their doors. We're hanging out with Weston from Wild Waves on this beautiful Friday morning. What are some of your favorite memories growing up there?
1: I think, like a lot of us kids, a lot of the school systems use programs like the crossing guards and different things to kind of reward good students. But Yeah, I used to spend my summers here back in the day. It's just really hard to imagine this place being gone. But we're still here.
0: Yes.
1: You know, we're still operating. It's our 50th and final season. We're running through November 1st, so it's a full and vibrant season, just like you expect. We have lots of amazing events lined up. We have foam parties for the kids every Tuesday in July. Also, our dive-in movies start up in July, and they run through August.
0: Yes.
1: But most Thursday nights, starting, I think, after the 4th of July weekend, we do movies on the big screen. So bring the kids, float, hang out in the wave pool, and watch, you know, PG-rated movies. It's a blast.
0: Sounds like a blast. I mean, we can still save it. Maybe we could all chip in.
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3: Well, things aren't looking too bad right now in Bothell on South 405. It is busy from Beardsley Boulevard to Northeast 160th. Then in Renton on North 405, it's busy from Talbot Road to 44th. And if you're heading into Seattle on North 5, the slowdown starts right around Albro Place. 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
0: Thank you, Donna, and happy Friday. Spirit 105.3 fam, we are walking for the babies and the mamas and the papas tomorrow morning. The PNW Walk for Life is going down at Fort Steilacoom Park in Lakewood tomorrow morning. Would love to meet you there and hug your neck. 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
4: Thank you so much. Well, a little bit cloudy and wet to start off this Friday morning. But it looks like even just a small glimmer of sun is poking through the clouds. Going to be pretty mild weather today and throughout the course of the weekend. Going to be in the mid-60s with a chance of rain for the next handful of days. If you're giving your kids yellow cards this morning in Lake Stevens, it's 59 degrees at 8:28.
0: Which is almost bad as a red card in soccer.
4: Yeah, red card's like, you got to go.
0: Okay.
4: Yellow card's like, don't do that again.
0: I love it. Okay, awesome. 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Something to make you smile now from Wholesome Things. I went to discharge a toddler from the hospital and found a med student in the room carefully bandaging her owl Stuffy, who had a broken wing. He left the toddler clear Stuffy care instructions and some stickers. The future of medicine is bright. I agree.
5: Sometimes I feel like I just keep pretending, and I'm slowly going out of my mind.

0: that's what we're praying for Venezuela this morning. Lord, make it well, heal, rescue, save, comfort. Spirit 105.3, I'm Erica, and I don't know if you've seen the pictures of the devastation after those two earthquakes struck Venezuela. Hundreds of people have lost their lives and thousands have been injured. But I am so thankful that in the midst of the devastation comes Convoy of Hope. Ethan, my dear friend from Convoy of Hope, is here with us right now. I know you guys are bringing in the food and the water and the practical relief, but you're bringing the most important thing too, aren't you?
1: Well, it's hope that we get to deliver. You know, they need the tangible items to sustain life. But when you're in a time like this that's so traumatic, there's so much loss, there's so much heartbreak, people are searching for hope. And we're able to deliver with that hot meal and with that those bottles of water, we're able to give them hope that tomorrow is going to be a better day than today and that they're going to get back on their feet. It's going to be a long haul, we know that. Mm-hmm. But it's the hope that we're able to deliver that people really, truly need.

0: More than 2,000 years ago, Jesus gave us the gift of a prayer, and Christians have been praying the Lord's Prayer ever since. So when we pray it, we're joining believers all around the world, from every tradition, culture, race, and nationality, and even across the 2,000 years since Jesus first taught it. These are the people we'll one day stand beside, praising God for all eternity. So when we pray the Lord's Prayer, it's a little glimpse of heaven right here on earth. We'd love for you to pray it along with us every day at 5 a.m., 9 a.m., noon, and 5 p.m. And if you'd like to lead us in prayer, just text the word AMEN to 89419.
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1: Hey, this is Cece Winans. Psalm 63 talks about God's love being better than life, and that is so true. When I think of the goodness of Jesus and all that he has done, I can't help but praise God. He's worthy of all of our praise, all of our strength. The Bible instructs us to love him with all of our heart, soul, and mind. Why? Because he deserves nothing less. He is worthy of it all.

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1: Father in heaven, thank you for this
2: Dear
1: day.
2: God, I praise you because you are always...
3: Hi, Jesus.
0: The Bible reminds us, the Lord is near to all who call on him. That's why God gave us the gift of prayer, because he wants to talk with us.
1: It's like a hotline to God.
2: Yeah, you can just dial him up.
3: Isn't that cool? Give us this
0: day. Jesus taught us to pray, to be united as one. So let's come together as one body to pray the prayer that Jesus gave us.
4: Hi, this is Eric. I'm a husband and a father, and I love to pray the Lord's Prayer. Would you pray with me? Our Father, who art in heaven, hallowed be thy name. Thy kingdom come, thy will be done, on earth as it is in heaven. Give us this day our daily bread, and forgive us our trespasses, as we forgive those who trespass against us. And lead us not into temptation, but deliver us from evil. For thine is the kingdom, and the power, and the glory forever and ever. Amen.

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We don't have to be afraid to die because Jesus died and came back to life, opening the door to heaven for you and me. Spirit 105.3, hi, I'm Erica. It was 50 days after Jesus rose from the dead and all the believers were gathered together in one spot. Suddenly, the Bible says there was a sound from heaven like the roaring of a mighty windstorm, and it filled the house where they were sitting, and everyone present was filled with the Holy Spirit and began speaking in other languages, all about the wonderful things God has done. Can you imagine how cool that must have been? Well, some people were completely amazed, but others were like, yeah, they're just drunk. So Peter, one of Jesus's closest friends, stood up and said, these people are not drunk. 9 o'clock in the morning is too early for that. No, what you see was predicted long ago by the prophet Joel. In the last days, God says, I will pour out my spirit upon all people. Maybe today you need the Holy Spirit to come and fill you and remind you about the wonderful things God has done. Let God breathe on you.

0: 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I'm Erica. You know when he sings that part, I need an axe to rushing wind? That's referring to the story I just shared with you from the Bible when the Holy Spirit came to the first believers. Check out Acts chapter 2. Google it today. 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
2: 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And I want all of these visitors that come to our city to actually be able to

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Happy Friday. You know, it's pretty brave to continue to show up in a story that looks different than what you thought it would be. Keep showing up.

there's no other station that I can listen to that uplifts me so much and sets my heart on God when I need him most, because I get so distracted throughout the day, and then Spirit 105.3 is there to remind me what's really important.

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I'm Erica, and I love how everybody is enjoying their time in Seattle here for the World Cup. The next match is going down in our city tonight at 8 p.m. Egypt versus Iran. May the best team win it.

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1: Hey, this is Chris with Stars Go Dim. And I don't know if you've ever been in a point in your life when you can look back and just say, oh my gosh, without God, I don't know where I would be. Looking at God and understanding how much He's done for you and knowing that the only thing that you can do is give Him the highest praise, which is holy, holy, holy.

0: stars go dim, making it feel like Friday at 5 o'clock up in here on Spirit 105.3. I'm Erica. What a privilege to be hanging out with Weston from Wild Waves. Wow. Thankful for 50 summers of Wild Waves in the PNW. I don't know if you've heard, but they're closing their doors at the end of this season because operational costs are too high. Somebody could still save the park. But Weston, I wanted to check in on you and your team. How are you guys doing? Because I'm imagining you're feeling all of the emojis right now.
1: Yes, all of them. I mean, a lot of people at the park. We employ 35 full-time staff and then about 800 seasonal. So our full-time staff, it's just we're all supporting each other. We're looking to the future. If anyone out there knows, you know, of any jobs and you're looking for employees, there's a bunch of great ones here. But yeah, I mean, think about all the summer jobs that are lost in this region, especially Federal Way. Yeah. I mean, where else are you going to employ 800 kids out of high school? So
0: yes. Oh, my goodness. Yeah. Okay. Well, we will get the word out. Be praying
1: yes,
0: for you guys, too. Weston from Wild Waves, thank you so much for all of the memories over the years. And let's talk again before the end of summer and find out what the temperature's like. We'll get up to date if somebody stepped in to save Wild Waves. It's going to be great.
1: Yeah, that sounds good. Thank you for having me.
2: 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Sometimes it's kind of subtle. Sometimes it's just a big old huge blowout. 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As a mom, it's one of the things that I've had to learn how to navigate through the years. I'm Julie Lyles Carr, host of the All Mom Does podcast. 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
9: We had the scariest, windiest day ever recently. My friend had a massive trampoline picked up, flipped, and landed two houses down. But he sent me another picture from that same day of his flimsy little yard sign promoting Easter services at his church, standing strong through the storm. 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

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Hi, it's Erica. 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

0: 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My name is Sarah. 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And it's just a great way to slow down, unwind. I feel like it takes us back in time a little bit, and we would love to say hello to you. 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You can see the full lineup. 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
2: For my entire life, I always struggled with self-worth and believing that I was actually worthy of love. It felt like no matter where I turned, I never felt good enough. But one day, I decided that I no longer wanted those voices to rule my life. I remember the day I wrote the song I wanted to write about my identity in Christ, a reminder for you and for me of the truth, that you are a child of God and that you are so deeply loved by Him. And the truth is, no matter what you've been through or what you've done, Jesus loves you and He wants a relationship with you. I'm Megan Woods, and this is my song, The Truth.

0: That is Megan Woods on Spirit 105.3. My name is Sarah. You are singing out the truth over your life with this music, and it gets only just better experienced when we worship together in person. You are invited July 25th to Summerfest. This is an all-day event at the Krista campus in Shoreline. We kick it off with a classic car show in the morning. There's a kids zone, so bring the whole family. Free hot dogs for the kids. There's going to be food trucks with food available for purchase. And then we're going to cap it all off in the evening together as we worship. Again, in Shoreline on the Krista campus, this is completely free. Venture Church is going to be there leading us, and you are invited. If you want to find out more, text me the word summer to 89419.
1: More than 2,000 years ago, Jesus gave us the gift of a prayer, and Christians have been praying the Lord's Prayer ever since. So when we pray it, we're joining believers all around the world from every tradition, culture, race, and nationality, and even across the 2,000 years since Jesus first taught it. These are the people we'll one day stand beside, praising God for all eternity. So when we pray the Lord's Prayer, it's a little glimpse of heaven right here on earth. We'd love for you to pray it along with us every day at 5 a.m., 9 a.m., noon, and 5 p.m. And if you'd like to lead us in prayer, just text the word AMEN to 89419.
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11: Hey, this is Phil Wickham. Doesn't this world just feel like it's getting crazier? And I'm so thankful for Jesus that I wake up in the morning with peace in my heart, with hope and life because of Jesus. It says in the scripture that if you confess with your mouth that Jesus is Lord and believe in your heart that God raised him from the dead, you will be saved. So right now you can cry out to Jesus and know that you are saved and know that heaven is your home and know that you're forgiven. I cannot wait to see him face to face. I'm homesick for heaven.

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I've started my relationship with God, and I just feel so much more of His presence when I'm listening to spirit and music that is better for us to listen to and get with the heart.

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0: That is Peter Burton on Spirit 105.3. If you are in charge of all of the snacks for Vacation Bible School, or maybe the headcount, making sure the number of campers that you're in charge of remains the same throughout the day, maybe implementing lights out for a bunch of junior high church campers, wherever you volunteer or serve this summer, can I just say I see you and thank you. As the mom of a daughter that just had a blast at Vacation Bible School with her friends and is still singing the songs, and just to see, I mean, there were as many volunteers as there were campers of all ages. The energetic teenagers running in those big inflatable sumo suits, making all the kids laugh, to grandparents there. I just was like, this is the body of Christ, and it's all to lift the name of Jesus up for all ages. There were kindergartners all the way through high schoolers that just got back on that smelly bus. Shout out to the bus driver. You are doing the Lord's work. Thank you so much for how you serve. And if you're looking for opportunities this summer, not only to serve, but places for your kids to go and make those memories, we have several summer camp opportunities available for you at spirit1053.com.
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3: This is Pam.
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3: I am at work. We always listen at work.
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The latest from Toby. 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
1: When I look at my life, all I can say is that it's a God story, and it's a miracle that I'm still standing here today. When I was 15 years old, my older brother Jacob passed away in a car accident. He was my best friend and my big brother, and ever since then, me and my family have endured some of our darkest days. But over the last few years, God has done so many incredible things in my life, and now I get to travel the country sharing the gospel and getting to stand on stages and share my testimony of what He has done in my life. And I hope that when you hear this song, it's a reminder that your life is a God story.

0: Her name is Ann Wilson on Spirit 105.3. My name is Sarah. Always looking for something to do on the weekends that gets us outside, a little bit of exercise, and surrounded by a great cause. I've got something for you tomorrow. 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
4: The Bible reminds us, the Lord is near to all who call on him. 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
1: It's like a hotline to God.
2: Yeah, you can just dial him up.
3: Isn't that cool? 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
4: day. Jesus taught us to pray, to be united as one. 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
5: This is Josh from the band The Afters. Would you please join me as we pray the Lord's Prayer together? Our Father who art in heaven, hallowed be thy name. Thy kingdom come, thy will be done, on earth as it is in heaven. Give us this day our daily bread, and forgive us our trespasses, as we forgive those who trespass against us. Lead us not into temptation, but deliver us from evil. For thine is the kingdom, the power, and the glory, forever and ever. Amen.
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Colossians chapter 2 says, "Let your lives overflow with thanksgiving for all he has done." That's good for this month and all year.

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1: Hey, this is Cece Winans. Psalm 63 talks about God's love being better than life. And that is so true. When I think of the goodness of Jesus and all that he has done, I can't help but praise God. He's worthy of all of our praise, all of our strength. The Bible instructs us to love him with all of our heart, soul, and mind. Why? 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

0: When Cece Winans sings that, I believe her. I love where she leads us. Spirit 105.3. My name is Sarah. Quickly approaching 4th of July. If you're sticking around town, we would love to hang out with you. We're going to be at an Edmonds kind of 4th. They put on a great parade. In fact, they even have a kids parade where they can participate before the main one that goes through the heart of downtown Edmonds. My advice to you would be set out your chairs the night before. Have a plan. And then look for Spirit 105.3. We'll be in there handing out candy. We do this every year with the Spirit vehicle, waving at you, playing the music, and we just love to have kind of that hometown feel. So you're invited to that. And then in the evening, we've got our Star Spangled Seattle soundtrack. Thanks to our friends at Brooks Biddle Automotive, you can tune in for 5 hours of commercial-free, uninterrupted songs of faith and freedom, and we've hand curated it just for you again this year thanks to our friends at Brooks Biddle Automotive. 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

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Oh, Lord, I

0: He'll be singing that to a sold-out Tacoma Dome July 10th. Soon, Forrest Frank on his way to our area. Also soon, the return of the Spirit Secret Sound, thanks to our friends at Elite Roofing. Congrats to Pam, who took home over $9,000 recently for correctly identifying a butterfly wings flapping. So we've been celebrating with her, and we're going to be back with a brand new sound on July 1st. Easy to remember. July 1st, you will hear the debut of it. 8:30 in the morning with Erica. You could win over $500 to start and an additional $500 to pay it forward to anyone you choose. So set the alarm on your phone for 8:30 on July 1st for your chance to be the first to guess the new Spirit Secret Sound. 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
1: Oh, look at this. We have breaking animal news. Here's a headline. Loose parakeet causing damage to cars. He's in Inverness, Scotland. Apparently, he's been pecking at window seals and windshield wipers. And
2: vandalism.
1: That's one way to look at it. He's in Scotland. They're from Australia. He didn't want to wake up in Inverness, Scotland.
2: He's freezing, so he's going to destroy people's property. That's
1: well,
2: still
1: how would
2: not
1: you
2: okay.
1: react? You're from Australia. You wake up, everybody's like bagpipes, kilts, it's freezing, Highlands, Loch Ness Monster, all that stuff.
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3: I'm Brittany from Lake Stevens. 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Man, I'm counting on a bigger, bigger, bigger. 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
5: Hey, this is Chris with Stars Go Dim. 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

0: Her name is Jamie McDonald on Spirit 105.3. My name is Sarah. 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There's even a fun little diaper dash for babies ages 6 months to 24 months. That's a blast to watch. And Erica would love to say hello to you. 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Again, Fort Steilacoom Park in Lakewood. 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
3: This is Pam.
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3: I am at work. We always listen at work.
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2: What would be Pam's guess?
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I love singing to the music, and it's just

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1: 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That's Jesus. And he's inviting you to a deeper relationship with him. 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

0: That song is such an example that everything's better with a friend. That is Jamie McDonald, and then she invited Lauren Daigle to sing with her. You know, and in a world, or perhaps in some other genres of music, they might see each other as competition, right? Powerful female vocalists, they have similarities in their voice. Instead of competition, those girls go straight for collaboration, which is just the way it is in the kingdom of God. So I love it. By the way, if you want to see Lauren Daigle in concert, she's on her way this September. 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

0: I feel like music can really speak to in ways that other things can't and bridge the gap in a lot of ways. 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
1: Hey, this is Phil Wickham. Doesn't this world just feel like it's getting crazier? And I'm so thankful for Jesus that I wake up in the morning with peace in my heart, with hope and life because of Jesus. It says in the scripture that if you confess with your mouth that Jesus is Lord and believe in your heart that God raised him from the dead, you will be saved. So right now you can cry out to Jesus and know that you are saved and know that heaven is your home and know that you're forgiven. I cannot wait to see him face to face. I'm homesick for heaven.

0: Hey, it's Taylor, Spirit 105.3. So here is a statistic and a recent study that kind of got me thinking. And I don't know. I think it's encouraging and good at the same time. Depending on your age in life, only 1 in 5 Americans say they actually have read the whole Bible. Not own one, but they've read it. Not quote Jeremiah 29:11 on a mug, actually read the Bible. And I think that says something about us all. We want the comfort of God's promises because they found that Americans, when they asked them, yes, I want to know God. I want to know what are his promises in the Bible. They just don't have the discipline or the time of sitting down long enough to know what God is actually saying. Whew, that's so good. That is what I have to constantly go. You're going to wake up 30 minutes early and spend some time with God. You're going to stay awake 30 minutes early. You're going to go in your car at lunch and you're going to spend time with the Word of God in prayer. That's a discipline, but it's once you do it, I'm telling you, it's a relationship with Jesus that you will never, ever say I'm too busy for again.
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0: Everything feels more expensive right now, and I am right there with you. I'm Taylor Mills at Spirit 105.3. And I'm saying that not to be, you know, not an encouraging person, but to say you're not alone in that. Everything feels more expensive. Groceries, gas, summer camps, kids' shoes, the quick run you make to the store somehow becomes $100 or more. I think what wears us down isn't just the money. It's the mental load of constantly having to do the math or check your bank account or go, wait a minute, is this going to be covered? Can I do this? Can I do that? You know, the mental load of adjusting, constantly wondering, is there going to be enough? But take heart. God invites us to get honest with Him and operate from wisdom, not panic. Operate through prayer, not going, oh my gosh, what am I going to do? I don't know. Those two things are not the same. And sometimes peace doesn't come from having money, but it comes from finally bringing God into the middle of all the numbers that you're constantly stressing about.
1: More than 2,000 years ago, Jesus gave us the gift of a prayer, and Christians have been praying the Lord's Prayer ever since. So when we pray it, we're joining believers all around the world, from every tradition, culture, race, and nationality, and even across the 2,000 years since Jesus first taught it. These are the people we'll one day stand beside, praising God for all eternity. So when we pray the Lord's Prayer, it's a little glimpse of heaven right here on earth. We'd love for you to pray it along with us every day at 5 a.m., 9 a.m., noon, and 5 p.m. And if you'd like to lead us in prayer, just text the word AMEN to 89419.
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7: You know, I deliver overnight for Amazon, and I just ran up and downstairs all for the last couple hours. I'm sweaty, I'm gross, I'm tired, I'm headed home. I was just on the line with my rental company. Our rent is going through the roof. My husband and I are both looking for jobs. As soon as I hung up, I heard Worship Through It on the radio, and then you said, your breakthrough is coming through, I know it. And I was in prayer for that at that very moment. So thank you so much.

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My dad would always put the radio station on for us, and it would just make us feel really happy. If we were ever fighting in the car, we put the music on, and then instantly it was super peaceful. I'm Emma

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0: Good Friday. How are ya? It's Spirit 105.3. My name is Taylor Mills, and I love how sports reminds us of something bigger than ourselves. Seattle continues to be one of the host cities for the 2026 World Cup. Seeing it on social media, the national news, and people are still talking soccer everywhere you go. The city has embraced the international atmosphere this month, being in the spotlight. I'm so proud of the city, seriously. We come from different backgrounds, different stories, and I love how sports is reminding me of that. But we all cheer, celebrate, and hope. And there's something beautiful about community.
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1: Hey, this is Cece Winans. Psalm 63 talks about God's love being better than life. And that is so true. When I think of the goodness of Jesus and all that he has done, I can't help but praise God. He's worthy of all of our praise, all of our strength. The Bible instructs us to love him with all of our heart, soul, and mind. Why? Because he deserves nothing less. He is worthy of it all.

Oh, well, I have to tell you, my kids, they belt every single song out, and it's just, it's hard right now in life, and I'm just forever grateful for you guys. Truly, it picks up me every single morning, and it just settles your heart. I am Brielle from Sandwich, Washington, and I love Spirit 105.3.

0: You've been picking up on some little signals, some little signs. Sometimes it's kind of subtle. Sometimes it's just a big old huge blowout. 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I'm Julie Lyles Carr, host of the All Mom Does podcast. 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
9: 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And I was in prayer for that at that very moment. So thank you so much.

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1: When I look at my life, all I can say is that it's a God story, and it's a miracle that I'm still standing here today. When I was 15 years old, my older brother Jacob passed away in a car accident. He was my best friend and my big brother, and ever since then, me and my family have endured some of our darkest days. But over the last few years, God has done so many incredible things in my life, and now I get to travel the country sharing the gospel and getting to stand on stages and share my testimony of what He has done in my life. And I hope that when you hear this song, it's a reminder that your life is a God story.

I'm Laura from Lacey, and I love listening to Spirit 105.3. It just is a space for my soul to be connected to the Maker when I need it, and which is all the time. But in this crazy busy world, mom of three working full time, it just gives me a little bit of space to stay anchored and rooted. There's

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3: And a good afternoon. A couple of problems on Northbound 5 in Lacey. First at Pacific Avenue and again past Marvin Road. There's a disabled blocking there in the two right lanes. It slows from 14th Avenue in Olympia all the way up, about an hour delay. Southbound 5 getting into downtown Seattle slows approaching Northgate to pass Mercer. That'll take you an extra 25 minutes. About a 15-minute delay through downtown Bellevue, northeast 4th to I-90. Northbound 5 between Everett and Marysville, about a 30-minute delay between Highway 2 and 529. I-90 eastbound between Snoqualmie Pass and Kalielum, about a 30-minute delay due to a previous disabled and heavy weekend traffic. And heavy traffic at the ferry terminals, 2-hour wait at Edmonds, 1 hour at Kingston. Traffic is from That's a Doozy. What happens when kids ask the big faith questions? Hear the honest, funny, and deep moments on That's a Doozy at PurposeLead.com. 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
1: My name is Taylor at Spirit 105.3. Just wait, Taylor. Wait until you experience summer in Seattle. That's what everybody said to me right when I moved here in October. You know what? You're right. It's like nothing I've ever seen. Have you noticed this time of the year, the sun seems like it doesn't want to leave us? It hangs around, almost inviting us to slow down. I wonder if God built that into creation here in the Pacific Northwest on purpose, like to remind us not every moment has to be productive. Some moments are just meant to be noticed and lived and be grateful for and thankful for. Like, I was sitting on my deck last night around 8:45, and I felt stronger than ever. God just saying, be still, sit with me, know that I am God. That scripture in the Bible is Psalms 46:10. I don't know, maybe this evening isn't about getting one more thing done, but maybe it's about looking up and noticing what God does a little more than any other place I've been to in the Pacific Northwest. Hi, this is Taylor.
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3: Oh my goodness.
2: You can feel it.
1: Who is this?
2: The tension.
3: This is Pam.
2: The nervousness.
3: I am at work. We always listen at work.
2: Because up for grabs.
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1: Let's do this, Pam. Here we go.
2: What would be Pam's guess?
3: Well, the clues seem to point to, is it butterfly or butterflies?
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2: What will you do when you win? 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

0: just, our city is alive this summer already with the World Cup and the weather, the sunshine. 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
2: And a good afternoon. Plan on an extra 50 minutes on northbound 5 from just north of Highway 101 in Olympia, up past Marvin Road in Lacey due to two different incidents. Getting into downtown Seattle, about a 25-minute delay on south 5 from Northgate down past Mercer. About a 15-minute add-on to your commute on south 405, the south end of downtown Bellevue, southeast 8th to I-90. Northbound 5, about a 30-minute delay from Everett up to Marysville between Highway 2 and 529. And on the ferries, a one-hour delay now at Edmonds, 1 hour as well at Kingston. Traffic is from That's a Doozy. What happens when kids ask the big faith questions? Hear the honest, funny, and deep moments on That's a Doozy at PurposeLee.com. 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

More commute time? More God time. What if traffic is actually a chance to feel more positive and peaceful, all because you had more time with Jesus on the road this afternoon? 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

0: cooler temperatures to greet us this weekend. Hey, my name is Taylor. It's Spirit 105.3. I was thinking about summertime and what that means, especially in the Pacific Northwest. It just feels different here. I don't know what it is. But I was thinking how summer has a funny way of slowing life down just enough to reconnect with people. Maybe this weekend is a good time to text that friend you've been thinking about or hang out with people you haven't seen face-to-face in a while. Get out and enjoy life.
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2: 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Without love, it's just noise. 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
13: I'm Brittany from Lake Stevens. 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

Sometimes I feel like we all just need somebody physically here on earth to say, it's going to be okay. Everything's going to work out. God's got you. It's okay. And I love this reminder from Matt Maher. Yeah, it's going to be all right. Spirit 105.3. Happy Friday.

Hi, this is Champ. Well, I actually grew up listening to Spirit 105.3. My mom and I would jam out in the car. Yeah, it's just always been a part of my everyday. Fantastic way to start the day every morning as I'm driving into work. And just thank you. Thanks for being there. Spirit

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1: And good afternoon. First, some good news in the Olympia-Lacey area. Those two incidents we had at northbound 5 have been cleared, but it's still heavy, about a 30-minute delay from 14th up to Marvin Road. In Renton, northbound 405 at Sea Route 1.